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1: Taking a look at your Jack FM weather. Only for mostly clear skies overnight tonight, sunny and windy for tomorrow. Expect an overnight low of 61 tonight in Lake Havasu with a high tomorrow of 85, 87 for the high on Friday. Parker, you're sitting at 57 tonight with a high tomorrow of 89, getting to a high of 91 by Friday. Kingman and Golden Valley sitting right at freezing tonight with a high tomorrow of 55, Friday high of 57. 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
6: This check of your Jack FM weather being brought to you by Southwest Gas. Calling for mostly clear skies overnight tonight, sunny and windy for tomorrow. Expect an overnight low of 61 tonight in Lake Havasu with a high tomorrow of 85, 87 for the high on Friday. Parker, you're sitting at 57 tonight with a high tomorrow of 89, getting to a high of 91 by Friday. Kingman and Golden Valley sitting right at freezing tonight with a high tomorrow of 55, Friday high of 57. 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I'm Lindsay Draper on River Rat Radio, 95.7, 99.5 in Kingman and Golden Valley. 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
4: Arizona News Audio. President Trump in Bullhead City today, speaking along with Arizona Republican gubernatorial candidate Andy Biggs. New poll shows Biggs trailing incumbent Katie Hobbs by 17 points. Senator Mark Kelly, in a social media post, points to financial disclosures indicating the president's independent investment accounts have executed nearly 29,000 stock trades over 17 months.
5: That's more trades than all members of Congress combined and all presidents in our country's history.
4: Near Mojave Valley, two brothers, ages 10 and 12, were playing outside, got lost. Anita Mortensen with the Mojave County Sheriff's Office says their dad knew where they might be headed.
6: He had started tracking the kids, one of which was barefoot, so he was able to track the footprints in the mud because it had rained earlier in the day. While the family was searching the area for them.
4: The boys were found safe near Spirit Mountain Casino. Most of those campers stranded since Sunday by high water at an Oak Creek campground were able to leave starting last night. Connie Weber, Arizona News Audio.
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0: 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When Barkley smells gas, he leaves fast. When Barkley hears hissing coming from a gas appliance, he leaves fast. When Barkley sees dirt or water shooting from the ground, he leaves fast. Barkley then calls 911 and Southwest Gas from a safe location.
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3: 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Calling for mostly clear skies overnight tonight, sunny and windy for tomorrow. Expect an overnight low of 61 tonight in Lake Havasu with a high tomorrow of 85, 87 for the high on Friday. Parker, you're sitting at 57 tonight with a high tomorrow of 89, getting to a high of 91 by Friday. Kingman and Golden Valley sitting right at freezing tonight with a high tomorrow of 55, Friday high of 57. Have a great rest of your Wednesday. I'm Lindsay Draper on Riverette Radio, 95.7, 99.5 in Kingman and Golden Valley. 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

0: 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Just kidding. 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
6: This check of your Jack FM weather being brought to you by Southwest Gas. Calling for mostly clear skies overnight tonight, sunny and windy for tomorrow. Expect an overnight low of 61 tonight in Lake Havasu with a high tomorrow of 85, 87 for the high on Friday. Parker, you're sitting at 57 tonight with a high tomorrow of 89, getting to a high of 91 by Friday. Kingman and Golden Valley sitting right at freezing tonight with a high tomorrow of 55, Friday high of 57. 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

0: There's always a catch at Jack FM. It's these.
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4: 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Calling for mostly clear skies overnight tonight, sunny and windy for tomorrow. Expect an overnight low of 61 tonight in Lake Havasu with a high tomorrow of 85, 87 for the high on Friday. Parker, you're sitting at 57 tonight with a high tomorrow of 89, getting to a high of 91 by Friday. Kingman and Golden Valley sitting right at freezing tonight with a high tomorrow of 55, Friday high of 57. 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
5: This check of your Jack FM weather being brought to you by Southwest Gas. Only for mostly clear skies overnight tonight, sunny and windy for tomorrow. Expect an overnight low of 61 tonight in Lake Havasu with a high tomorrow of 85, 87 foot high on Friday. Parker, you're sitting at 57 tonight with a high tomorrow of 89, getting to a high of 91 by Friday. Kingman and Golden Valley sitting right at freezing tonight with a high tomorrow of 55, Friday high of 57. 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
13: This check of your Jack FM weather being brought to you by Southwest Gas. Calling for mostly clear skies overnight tonight, sunny and windy for tomorrow. Expect an overnight low of 61 tonight in Lake Havasu with a high tomorrow of 85, 87 for the high on Friday. Parker, you're sitting at 57 tonight with a high tomorrow of 89, getting to a high of 91 by Friday. Kingman and Golden Valley sitting right at freezing tonight with a high tomorrow of 55, Friday high of 57. 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I'm Lindsay Draper on River Rat Radio, 95.7, 99.5 in Kingman and Golden Valley. 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
6: This check of your Jack FM weather being brought to you by Southwest Gas. Calling for mostly clear skies overnight tonight, sunny and windy for tomorrow. Expect an overnight low of 61 tonight in Lake Havasu with a high tomorrow of 85, 87 for the high on Friday. Parker, you're sitting at 57 tonight with a high tomorrow of 89, getting to a high of 91 by Friday. Kingman and Golden Valley sitting right at freezing tonight with a high tomorrow of 55, Friday high of 57. 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

0: clear skies overnight tonight, sunny and windy for tomorrow. Expect an overnight low of 61 tonight in Lake Havasu with a high tomorrow of 85, 87 for the high on Friday. Parker, you're sitting at 57 tonight with a high tomorrow of 89, getting to a high of 91 by Friday. Kingman and Golden Valley sitting right at freezing tonight with a high tomorrow of 55, Friday high of 57. 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
1: Let's check your Jack FM weather for your early Thursday, the 15th. Clear skies, gusty winds, and an overnight low near 59 in Havasu Parker. Sunny skies, gusty winds, patchy blowing dust, and 87 today, an overnight low of 67 and 90 tomorrow. 56 in Quartzsite, warming up to sunny skies, breezy conditions, and 86 today, 64 tonight, and 87 tomorrow. 56 in Blythe, heating back up to sunny skies, breezy conditions, patchy blowing dust, and 85 today, 66 tonight, and 89 tomorrow. In Kingman and Golden Valley, mostly clear skies, gusty winds and 48 before sunrise. Sunny skies, breezy conditions and around 72 today, around 57 tonight, 77 on Friday. Have a great Thursday. 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
3: Let's check your Jack FM weather for your early Thursday, the 15th. Clear skies, gusty winds, and an overnight low near 59 in Havasu Parker. Sunny skies, gusty winds, patchy blowing dust, and 87 today, an overnight low of 67 and 90 tomorrow. 56 in Quartzsite, warming up to sunny skies, breezy conditions, and 86 today, 64 tonight, and 87 tomorrow. 56 in Blythe, heating back up to sunny skies, breezy conditions, patchy blowing dust, and 85 today, 66 tonight, and 89 tomorrow. In Kingman and Golden Valley, mostly clear skies, gusty winds, and 48 before sunrise. Sunny skies, breezy conditions, and around 72 today. Around 57 tonight, 77 on Friday. Have a great Thursday. 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
17: Let's check your Jack FM weather for your early Thursday, the 15th. Clear skies, gusty winds, and an overnight low near 59 in Havasu Parker. Sunny skies, gusty winds, patchy blowing dust, and 87 today, an overnight low of 67 and 90 tomorrow. 56 in Quartzsite, warming up to sunny skies, breezy conditions, and 86 today, 64 tonight, 87 tomorrow. 56 in Blythe, heading back up to sunny skies, breezy conditions, patchy blowing dust, and 85 today, 66 tonight, 89 tomorrow. In Kingman and Golden Valley, mostly clear skies, gusty winds, and 48 before sunrise. Sunny skies, breezy conditions, and around 72 today. Around 57 tonight, 77 on Friday. Have a great Thursday. 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
1: Yeah. You know what? I like the playoffs. 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
4: Let's check your Jack FM weather for your early Thursday, the 15th. Clear skies, gusty winds, and an overnight low near 59 in Havasu Parker. Sunny skies, gusty winds, patchy blowing dust, and 87 today, an overnight low of 67 and 90 tomorrow. 56 in Quartzsite, warming up to sunny skies, breezy conditions, and 86 today, 64 tonight, and 87 tomorrow. 56 in Blythe, heading back up to sunny skies, breezy conditions, patchy blowing dust, and 85 today, 66 tonight, and 89 tomorrow. In Kingman and Golden Valley, mostly clear skies, gusty winds, and 48 before sunrise. Sunny skies, breezy conditions, and around 72 today, around 57 tonight, 77 on Friday. Have a great Thursday. 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
8: 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Celebrate the 50th anniversary of Chloride with Old Miner's Day, Saturday, October 24th. 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
3: Let's check your Jack FM weather for your early Thursday, the 15th. Clear skies, gusty winds, and an overnight low near 59 in Havasu Parker. Sunny skies, gusty winds, patchy blowing dust, and 87 today, an overnight low of 67 and 90 tomorrow. 56 in Quartzsite, warming up to sunny skies, breezy conditions, and 86 today, 64 tonight, and 87 tomorrow. 56 in Blythe, heating back up to sunny skies, breezy conditions, patchy blowing dust, and 85 today, 66 tonight, and 89 tomorrow. In Kingman and Golden Valley, mostly clear skies, gusty winds, and 48 before sunrise. Sunny skies, breezy conditions, and around 72 today, around 57 tonight, 77 on Friday. Have a great Thursday. 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
6: Let's check your Jack FM weather for your early Thursday, the 15th. Clear skies, gusty winds, and an overnight low near 59 in Havasu Parker. Sunny skies, gusty winds, patchy blowing dust, and 87 today, an overnight low of 67 and 90 tomorrow. 56 in Quartzsite, warming up to sunny skies, breezy conditions, and 86 today, 64 tonight, 87 tomorrow. 56 in Blythe, heading back up to sunny skies, breezy conditions, patchy blowing dust, and 85 today, 66 tonight, 89 tomorrow. In Kingman and Golden Valley, mostly clear skies, gusty winds, and 48 before sunrise. Sunny skies, breezy conditions, and around 72 today, around 57 tonight, 77 on Friday. Have a great Thursday. 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
1: 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We also have some exciting news coming up regarding Reflection Steakhouse and the opening on October 15th. 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
2: 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Sunny and windy again today with northern breezes gusting it up to 32, 35 miles per hour. Mostly clear and breezy tonight. Then for your Friday, sunny and a touch warmer with moderate and somewhat less gusty winds. Expect a high of about 88 today for the Lake Havasu City, Parker, and Courtside areas with an overnight low of 63 and a high tomorrow going up to 91. People are wrong when they say opera isn't what it used to be. It is what it used to be. That's what's wrong with it. That's your forecast. I'm Russ Edwards on River Radio 95.7 Jack FM, playing what we want.

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3: Arizona News Audio, I'm Jeff Scott. President Trump in Bullhead City Wednesday, speaking to several thousand supporters and urging support for Republican gubernatorial candidate Andy Biggs while calling out incumbent Katie Hobbs.
4: 20 days from now, the people of Arizona are going to defeat your failed radical left, horrible governor, Katie Hobbs. She's horrible. First of all, she's a dumb person.
3: Trump speaking for nearly 2 hours, touching on a number of subjects. Governor Hobbs issuing a statement saying, quote, "While he's busy insulting me, his tariffs and the war in Iran are driving up costs for Arizona families." New polling this week from political consulting firm High Ground showing Biggs trailing Hobbs by 17 points. Biggs says that's hard to believe.
5: Just take a look what they've done in the last couple of cycles. Check their polling out with the actual results, and you'll see wild errors in of what they've done.
3: Chuck Coughlin with High Ground, not surprised by Biggs' criticism.
6: We consider ourselves center-right folks, but, you know, when you're losing the argument, attack the person. And there was no intention on us of suppressing anybody here.
3: The High Ground polling showing Democrats ahead in each major statewide race. After a few days of dry conditions across the state, more rain is in the forecast for this weekend.
7: The current forecast, though, is calling for, in general, I would say a 10 to 30% chance of rain. Best chance to be on Saturday. Really, nothing like crazy impactful as of right now, but there is room for that to change.
3: Jake Lewandowski with the National Weather Service. This moisture coming from a dwindling Hurricane Simon. Co-founders of the food chain Salad and Go trying to revive the franchise. They've purchased the intellectual rights to open and operate in several new Arizona locations. Gas prices in the state continuing to go down a little bit, averaging $4.66 a gallon. That's down 5 cents from last week, up 9 cents from last month, 33 cents higher than the national average. 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
1: Sunny and windy again today with northern breezes gusting it up to 30 to 35 miles per hour.

0: Mostly clear and breezy tonight. Then for your Friday, sunny and a touch warmer with moderate and somewhat less gusty winds. Expect a high of about 88 today for the Lake Havasu City, Parker, and Courtside areas with an overnight low of 63 and a high tomorrow going up to 91. That's your forecast. 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
5: 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Sunny and windy again today with northern breezes gusting it up to 32, 35 miles per hour. Mostly clear and breezy tonight. Then for your Friday, sunny and a touch warmer with moderate and somewhat less gusty winds. Expect a high of about 88 today for the Lake Havasu City, Parker, and Quartzsite areas with an overnight low of 63 and a high tomorrow going up to 91. People are wrong when they say opera isn't what it used to be. It is what it used to be. That's what's wrong with it. That's your forecast. I'm Russ Edwards on River Radio 95.7 Jack FM, playing what we want.

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You've been in traffic, same as yesterday.

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It's like 10,000 spoons when all you need is a knife. 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
3: Arizona News Audio. President Trump campaigning for Republican candidates in Bullhead City, urging support for gubernatorial candidate Andy Biggs, ripping incumbent Katie Hobbs.
4: She's a very terrible governor. She's doing a terrible job. And Andy is somebody that's very special. So don't let her ruin everything and destroy this beautiful state anymore. She's hurt our state.
3: Biggs saying new polling from High Ground showing him 17 points behind Hobbs is likely way off.
5: Just take a look what they've done in the last couple of cycles. Check their polling out with the actual results, and you'll see wild errors.
3: New crisis alert badges worn by staff members at Phoenix Union High School District schools, already used a few times for different medical emergencies. The district's Richard Franco.
6: Our staff really appreciate it when they're traveling, because you're not always going to be in a perfect situation whenever something goes wrong or something.
3: He says students too have peace of mind knowing help is on the way. Windy conditions in much of the state today. More rain possible over the weekend. Jeff Scott, Arizona News Audio.
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1: Sunny and windy again today with northern breezes gusting it up to 32, 35 miles per hour. Mostly clear and breezy tonight. Then for your Friday, sunny and a touch warmer with moderate and somewhat less gusty winds. Expect a high of about 88 today for the Lake Havasu City, Parker, and Quartzsite areas with an overnight low of 63 and a high tomorrow going up to 91. That's your forecast. 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
6: This check of your Jack FM weather, sponsored by Primavera Online High School. Sunny and windy again today with northern breezes gusting it up to 32-35 miles per hour. Mostly clear and breezy tonight. Then for your Friday, sunny and a touch warmer with moderate and somewhat less gusty winds. Expect a high of about 88 today for the Lake Havasu City, Parker, and Quartzsite areas with an overnight low of 63 and a high tomorrow going up to 91. People are wrong when they say opera isn't what it used to be. It is what it used to be. That's what's wrong with it. That's your forecast. I'm Russ Edwards on River Ave Radio 95.7 Jack FM, playing what we want.

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4: Arizona News Audio. President Trump campaigning for Republican candidates in Bullhead City, urging support for gubernatorial candidate Andy Biggs, ripping incumbent Katie Hobbs.
5: She's a very terrible governor. She's doing a terrible job. And Andy is somebody that's very special. So don't let her ruin everything and destroy this beautiful state anymore. She's hurt our state.
4: Biggs saying new polling from High Ground showing him 17 points behind Hobbs is likely way off.
6: Just take a look what they've done in the last couple of cycles. Check their polling out with the actual results, and you'll see wild errors.
4: New crisis alert badges worn by staff members at Phoenix Union High School District schools, already used a few times for different medical emergencies. The district's Richard Franco.
7: Our staff really appreciate it when they're traveling, because you're not always going to be in a perfect situation whenever something goes wrong or something.
4: He says students, too, have peace of mind knowing help is on the way. Windy conditions in much of the state today. More rain possible over the weekend. Jeff Scott, Arizona News Audio.
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3: Sunny and windy again today with northern breezes gusting it up to 32, 35 miles per hour. Mostly clear and breezy tonight. Then for your Friday, sunny and a touch warmer with moderate and somewhat less gusty winds. Expect a high of about 88 today for the Lake Havasu City, Parker, and Courtside areas with an overnight low of 63 and a high tomorrow going up to 91. That's your forecast. 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
3: 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Sunny and windy again today with northern breezes gusting it up to 32, 35 miles per hour. Mostly clear and breezy tonight. Then for your Friday, sunny and a touch warmer with moderate and somewhat less gusty winds. Expect a high of about 88 today for the Lake Havasu City, Parker, and Courtside areas with an overnight low of 63 and a high tomorrow going up to 91. People are wrong when they say opera isn't what it used to be. It is what it used to be. That's what's wrong with it. That's your forecast. I'm Russ Edwards on River Ave Radio 95.7 Jack FM, playing what we want.

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3: Arizona News Audio. President Trump speaks at a rally in Bullhead City, insisting that the country is prospering despite higher prices.
4: Despite all of the obstruction from radical left lunatics, our nation is doing better now than it has ever done before. Ever. We are doing better now. And, you know, I knew we were going to do well. I didn't know we were going to do well this fast.
3: Trump urging support for Republican gubernatorial candidate Andy Biggs, calling incumbent Katie Hobbs a dumb person. Except for lingering showers in the Four Corners region, a drying trend has settled into our state.
5: As we get into

0: sort of through the end of the week here, staying fully dry, I would say, through Friday. Temperatures are definitely pretty chilly for this time of year. We're kind of looking today. We're in that 10 to 15 degree below normal range.
1: Jake Lewandowski with the National Weather Service saying windy conditions are on tap the rest of the week in the high country. Possible rain over the weekend. Gas prices in the state averaging $4.66 a gallon, down 5 cents from last week, up 9 cents from last month, 33 cents more than the national average. Jeff Scott, Arizona News Audio.
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8: Sunny and windy again today with northern breezes gusting it up to 30-235 miles per hour. Mostly clear and breezy tonight. Then for your Friday, sunny and a touch warmer with moderate and somewhat less gusty winds. Expect a high of about 88 today for the Lake Havasu City, Parker, and Courtside areas with an overnight low of 63 and a high tomorrow going up to 91. That's your forecast. 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
6: 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Sunny and windy again today with northern breezes gusting it up to 32-35 miles per hour. Mostly clear and breezy tonight. Then for your Friday, sunny and a touch warmer with moderate and somewhat less gusty winds. Expect a high of about 88 today for the Lake Havasu City, Parker, and Courtside areas with an overnight low of 63 and a high tomorrow going up to 91. People are wrong when they say opera isn't what it used to be. It is what it used to be. That's what's wrong with it. That's your forecast. I'm Russ Edwards on River Radio 95.7 Jack FM, playing what we want.

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13: This check of your Jack FM weather, sponsored by Primavera Online High School. Sunny and windy again today with northern breezes gusting it up to 32-35 miles per hour. Mostly clear and breezy tonight. Then for your Friday, sunny and a touch warmer with moderate and somewhat less gusty winds. Expect a high of about 88 today for the Lake Havasu City, Parker, and Courtside areas with an overnight low of 63 and a high tomorrow going up to 91. People are wrong when they say opera isn't what it used to be. It is what it used to be. That's what's wrong with it. That's your forecast. 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
3: Arizona News Audio. President Trump speaks at a rally in Bullhead City, insisting that the country is prospering despite higher prices.
4: Despite all of the obstruction from radical left lunatics, our nation is doing better now than it has ever done before. Ever. We are doing better now. And you know, I knew we were going to do well. I didn't know we were going to do well this fast.
3: Trump urging support for Republican gubernatorial candidate Andy Biggs, calling incumbent Katie Hobbs a dumb person. Except for lingering showers in the Four Corners region, a drying trend has settled into our state.
5: As we get into sort of through the end of the week here, staying fully dry, I would say, through Friday. Temperatures are definitely pretty chilly for this time of year. We're kind of looking today. We're in that 10 to 15 degree below normal range.
3: Jake Lewandowski with the National Weather Service saying windy conditions are on tap the rest of the week in the high country. Possible rain over the weekend. Gas prices in the state averaging $4.66 a gallon, down 5 cents from last week, up 9 cents from last month, 33 cents more than the national average. Jeff Scott, Arizona News Audio.
6: 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Barkley then calls 911 and Southwest Gas from a safe location.
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1: Sunny and windy again today with northern breezes gusting it up to 32-35 miles per hour. Mostly clear and breezy tonight. Then for your Friday, sunny and a touch warmer with moderate and somewhat less gusty winds. Expect a high of about 88 today for the Lake Havasu City, Parker, and Courtside areas with an overnight low of 63 and a high tomorrow going up to 91. That's your forecast. 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Yes, you make me feel like. Yeah, yeah, yeah, yeah.
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0: 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Sunny and windy again today with northern breezes gusting it up to 32, 35 miles per hour. Mostly clear and breezy tonight. Then for your Friday, sunny and a touch warmer with moderate and somewhat less gusty winds. Expect a high of about 88 today for the Lake Havasu City, Parker, and Courtside areas, with an overnight low of 63 and a high tomorrow going up to 91. People are wrong when they say opera isn't what it used to be. It is what it used to be. That's what's wrong with it. That's your forecast. I'm Russ Edwards on River Ant Radio 95.7 Jack FM, playing what we want.

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13: 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Sunny and windy again today with northern breezes gusting it up to 32, 35 miles per hour. Mostly clear and breezy tonight. Then for your Friday, sunny and a touch warmer with moderate and somewhat less gusty winds. Expect a high of about 88 today for the Lake Havasu City, Parker, and Courtside areas with an overnight low of 63 and a high tomorrow going up to 91. People are wrong when they say opera isn't what it used to be. It is what it used to be. That's what's wrong with it. That's your forecast. 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
3: 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Sunny and windy again today with northern breezes gusting it up to 32, 35 miles per hour. Mostly clear and breezy tonight. Then for your Friday, sunny and a touch warmer with moderate and somewhat less gusty winds. Expect a high of about 88 today for the Lake Havasu City, Parker, and Courtside areas with an overnight low of 63 and a high tomorrow going up to 91. People are wrong when they say opera isn't what it used to be. It is what it used to be. That's what's wrong with it. That's your forecast. I'm Russ Edwards on River Ant Radio 95.7 Jack FM, playing what we want.
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3: 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The state's unemployment rate held steady in September, but is still quite a bit higher than the national rate. Doug Walls is chief economist for the Arizona Office of Economic Opportunity.
4: The state's seasonally adjusted unemployment rate remained unchanged at 4.9% in September, above the national rate of 4.2%. Arizona's seasonally adjusted labor force declined by roughly 10,700 people over the month.
3: Colorado Avalanche assistant Dave Haxtell has been named the new ASU hockey head coach after Greg Powers was put on leave in the wake of a player's collapse during a hot workout. Phoenix Union High School District staff's crisis alert badges equipped with buttons to summon help are in use now. The district's Richard Franco says students tell teachers they're glad those badges are in the classroom.
5: Just being able to press on the badge is just saving that time, and from what we've heard from our staff, our students appreciate it as well.
3: Former Phoenix Suns Hall of Famer Amari Stoudemire graduated from a Florida police academy. He'll join the Miami-Dade Schools Police Department. Connie Weber, Arizona News Audio.
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10: Taking a look at your Jack FM weather. Clear and breezy overnight tonight, sunny and breezy for tomorrow. Expect an overnight low of 70 tonight in Lake Havasu with a high tomorrow of 89, 83 for the high on Saturday. Parker, you're sitting at 68 tonight with a high tomorrow of 93, Saturday high of 84. Kingman and Golden Valley, 57 for your low tonight with a high tomorrow of 79, into the weekend with a high of 72. 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I'm Lindsay Draper on River Rat Radio, 95.7, 99.5 in Kingman and Golden Valley. 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
5: This check of your Jack FM weather being brought to you by Tire Man. Clear and breezy overnight tonight, sunny and breezy for tomorrow. Expect an overnight low of 70 tonight in Lake Havasu with a high tomorrow of 89, 83 for the high on Saturday. Parker, you're sitting at 68 tonight with a high tomorrow of 93, Saturday high of 84. Kingman and Golden Valley, 57 for your low tonight with a high tomorrow of 79, into the weekend with a high of 72. You know, coffee doesn't fix everything, but it does add a tiny emotional handrail to the staircase of nonsense. Have a great rest of your Thursday. I'm Lindsay Draper on River Rat Radio, 95.7, 99.5 in Kingman and Golden Valley. 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

0: Now, a nationwide day of No Kings demonstrations planned for Saturday, at least 30 demonstrations planned in Arizona. AAA reports 3 weeks in a row of falling gas prices.
1: Arizona's average sits at $4.66 per gallon. That is down 5 cents from last week.
0: Auto Club spokesman David Caltabiano notes that this is a mixed bag. Diesel prices rose 15 cents this week to 6.35. Arizona's unemployment rate held steady at 4.9% in September. Arizona Office of Economic Opportunity Chief Economist Doug Walls says it was another month of mixed signals for the labor market.
2: Below average monthly employment gains and a declining labor force suggest continued softness. While positive annual job growth and relatively strong wage gains provide encouraging signs heading into the final quarter of 2026.
0: National rate 4.2%. A 38-year-old Casa Grande man is dead after he disappeared while swimming in Southern California's Sand Dollar Beach. Connie Weber, Arizona News Audio.
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8: Taking a look at your Jack FM weather. Clear and breezy overnight tonight, sunny and breezy for tomorrow. Expect an overnight low of 70 tonight in Lake Havasu with a high tomorrow of 89, 83 for the high on Saturday. Parker, you're sitting at 68 tonight with a high tomorrow of 93, Saturday high of 84. Kingman and Golden Valley, 57 for your low tonight with a high tomorrow of 79, into the weekend with a high of 72. Have a great rest of your Thursday. 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
11: This check of your Jack FM weather being brought to you by Tire Man. Clear and breezy overnight tonight, sunny and breezy for tomorrow. Expect an overnight low of 70 tonight in Lake Havasu with a high tomorrow of 89, 83 for the high on Saturday. Parker, you're sitting at 68 tonight with a high tomorrow of 93, Saturday high of 84. Kingman and Golden Valley, 57 for your low tonight with a high tomorrow of 79, into the weekend with a high of 72. You know, coffee doesn't fix everything, but it does add a tiny emotional handrail to the staircase of nonsense. 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
1: 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Put it on the calendar now, because Election Day has a way of arriving right in the middle of work, school, appointments, errands, and everything else life throws at you. Don't let a busy day make the decision for you. 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Make your plan and follow through. The Mojave County Republican Central Committee reminds eligible voters across Mojave County that the general election is Tuesday, November 3rd. Make the time. Cast your ballot. 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
4: 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A nationwide day of No Kings demonstrations planned for Saturday. At least 30 demonstrations planned in Arizona. AAA reports 3 weeks in a row of falling gas prices.
5: Arizona's average sits at $4.66 per gallon. That is down 5 cents from last week.
4: Auto Club spokesman David Caltabiano notes that this is a mixed bag. Diesel prices rose 15 cents this week to $6.35. Arizona's unemployment rate held steady at 4.9% in September. Arizona Office of Economic Opportunity Chief Economist Doug Walls says it was another month of mixed signals for the labor